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0: Good afternoon. Las Vegas is currently hitting 104 degrees under clear skies with sustained winds of 12 miles per hour. Tomorrow brings a high of 106 and a low of 82. Stay hydrated and stay cool in this Mojave heat while we transition to your favorite hits. 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

0: Good afternoon. Las Vegas is currently hitting 104 degrees under clear skies with sustained winds of 12 miles per hour. Tomorrow brings a high of 106 and a low of 82. Stay hydrated and stay cool in this Mojave heat while we transition to your favorite hits. We'll be right back with more music from the desert.
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2: 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Some are fast. Some are physical. Racquetball is different. No contact. Men and women play together. Precision over power. 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Born international. 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

0: Good afternoon. Commuters are facing heavy delays on I-15 northbound near mile marker 140 due to a multi-vehicle collision involving three vehicles. Traffic on the strip is crawling at 10 miles per hour because of lane closures for bridge maintenance between Sahara and Tropicana. Take US 95 as an alternative route if you need to bypass the congestion heading toward the northern suburbs. Expect heavy delays on I-15 northbound near mile marker 140 until first responders clear the three-vehicle wreck. Take US 95 to avoid the maintenance crawl between Sahara and Tropicana. We'll be right back with music.
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0: Good evening. Las Vegas is currently hitting 104 degrees under clear skies with sustained gusts of 12 mph. Tomorrow brings a high of 106 and a low of 82 degrees for the valley. Stay hydrated during this Nevada heat wave as the dry conditions persist through Sunday night. 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

0: Good evening. Las Vegas is currently hitting 104 degrees, under clear skies with sustained gusts of 12 mph. Tomorrow brings a high of 106 and a low of 82 degrees for the valley. Stay hydrated during this Nevada heat wave as the dry conditions persist through Sunday night. We'll be right back with more hits from your favorite artists.
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0: Good evening. Las Vegas is currently hitting 104 degrees under clear skies with sustained gusts of 12 mph. Tomorrow brings a high of 106 and a low of 82 degrees for the valley. Stay hydrated during this Nevada heat wave as the dry conditions persist through Sunday night. We'll be right back with more hits from your favorite artists.
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1: Some sports are loud. Some are fast. Some are physical. Racquetball is different. 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Men and women play together. Precision over power. Strategy over force. 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

0: Good evening. Las Vegas is currently hitting 104 degrees under clear skies, with steady 10 mph winds from the west. Tomorrow brings a high of 108 and a low of 82 degrees. Stay hydrated during that desert heat today while we transition into our first track of the evening. We'll be right back with more hits from the 90s.
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0: Good evening. Las Vegas is currently hitting 104 degrees under clear skies, with steady 10 mph winds from the west. Tomorrow brings a high of 108 and a low of 82 degrees. Stay hydrated during that desert heat today while we transition into our first track of the evening. We'll be right back with more hits from the 90s.
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0: Good evening. China's import figures fell below expectations in August, as export growth surged by 12% to meet global demand for industrial components. This trade imbalance triggers a projected 3% volatility in manufacturing stocks as investors hedge against potential new tariffs from Western trade partners. The Federal Reserve is expected to monitor these specific export trends during next Tuesday's policy meeting to assess inflation impacts. Analysts predict that the manufacturing slump will likely force several Chinese firms to pivot their supply chains towards Southeast Asian markets by early 2025. But domestic logistics companies in Vietnam and Thailand are already reporting a 15% increase in warehouse space bookings for incoming electronics. This shift forces regional ports to expand operations immediately to accommodate the anticipated influx of diverted manufacturing cargo by year-end. Vietnam's logistics boom will likely redefine regional trade routes before the 2025 deadline. We'll be right back with some smooth hits to keep your evening moving.
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0: Good evening. China's import figures fell below expectations in August, as export growth surged by 12% to meet global demand for industrial components. This trade imbalance triggers a projected 3% volatility in manufacturing stocks as investors hedge against potential new tariffs from Western trade partners. The Federal Reserve is expected to monitor these specific export trends during next Tuesday's policy meeting to assess inflation impacts. Analysts predict that the manufacturing slump will likely force several Chinese firms to pivot their supply chains towards Southeast Asian markets by early 2025. But domestic logistics companies in Vietnam and Thailand are already reporting a 15% increase in warehouse space bookings for incoming electronics. This shift forces regional ports to expand operations immediately to accommodate the anticipated influx of diverted manufacturing cargo by year-end. Vietnam's logistics boom will likely redefine regional trade routes before the 2025 deadline. We'll be right back with some smooth hits to keep your evening moving.
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0: Good evening. Las Vegas is currently hitting 104 degrees under clear skies, with steady 15 mph gusts from the west. Tomorrow brings a high of 106 and a low of 88 degrees. Stay hydrated during that heat wave while we transition into our evening set. We'll be right back with more hits after this break.
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0: Good evening. Las Vegas is currently hitting 104 degrees under clear skies, with steady 15 mph gusts from the west. Tomorrow brings a high of 106 and a low of 88 degrees. Stay hydrated during that heat wave while we transition into our evening set. We'll be right back with more hits after this break.
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0: Good evening. Las Vegas is currently hitting 104 degrees under clear skies, with steady 15 mph gusts from the west. Tomorrow brings a high of 106 and a low of 88 degrees. Stay hydrated during that heat wave while we transition into our evening set. We'll be right back with more hits after this break.
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1: Good evening. China's import growth fell below analysts' projections in August as international trade partners demand a structural rebalancing of exchange flows. This volatility directly impacts global manufacturing stocks, where investors are tracking specific export volume shifts to hedge against potential tariffs in the final quarter of 2026. European markets reacted by slashing valuation forecasts for heavy machinery manufacturers by 4% since the August data release. Logistics firms are now pivoting toward regional hubs to bypass traditional trans-Pacific shipping routes and mitigate these trade imbalances. Automotive parts manufacturers in Mexico are seeing a 12% spike in orders as they position themselves as primary alternatives for North American supply chains. These companies are securing multi-year contracts to replace traditional components sourced from East Asian ports by early 2025. Mexico's manufacturing boom creates a tangible pivot point for global automotive logistics as companies lock in these long-term supply chain shifts. We will be right back after this break.
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0: Good evening. China's import growth fell below analysts' projections in August as international trade partners demand a structural rebalancing of exchange flows. This volatility directly impacts global manufacturing stocks, where investors are tracking specific export volume shifts to hedge against potential tariffs in the final quarter of 2026. European markets reacted by slashing valuation forecasts for heavy machinery manufacturers by 4% since the August data release. Logistics firms are now pivoting toward regional hubs to bypass traditional trans-Pacific shipping routes and mitigate these trade imbalances. Automotive parts manufacturers in Mexico are seeing a 12% spike in orders as they position themselves as primary alternatives for North American supply chains. These companies are securing multi-year contracts to replace traditional components sourced from East Asian ports by early 2025. Mexico's manufacturing boom creates a tangible pivot point for global automotive logistics as companies lock in these long-term supply chain shifts. We will be right back after this break.
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0: Good evening. Las Vegas is currently hitting 104 degrees under clear skies, with sustained winds of 12 miles per hour from the west. Tomorrow's forecast predicts a high of 108 degrees and a low of 82 degrees as a heat wave persists through Tuesday. Stay hydrated during this intense Nevada heat wave while we transition to our next segment. We will be right back with more hits from the desert's top charts.
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0: Good evening. Las Vegas is currently hitting 104 degrees under clear skies, with sustained winds of 12 miles per hour from the west. Tomorrow's forecast predicts a high of 108 degrees and a low of 82 degrees as a heat wave persists through Tuesday. Stay hydrated during this intense Nevada heat wave while we transition to our next segment. We will be right back with more hits from the desert's top charts.
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0: Good night. Las Vegas is currently facing 102 degrees under clear skies with 15 mph gusts from the west. Tomorrow brings a high of 104 and a low of 86. Stay hydrated during this heat wave as we head into a scorching weekend. We will be right back with more hits from the charts.
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0: Good night. Canada retaliated against President Trump on Tuesday by slapping tariffs on $20 billion worth of American goods to counter recent trade restrictions. This escalation threatens the supply chains for heavy machinery and automotive parts, potentially destabilizing North American manufacturing hubs before the end of the fiscal year. Logistics firms in Ontario are predicting a 15% spike in shipping costs starting next month due to these retaliatory measures. Manufacturing giants like Ford and Caterpillar face immediate pressure to diversify suppliers outside of the Canadian border by December. The federal government in Ottawa is currently drafting emergency subsidies for domestic manufacturers to offset the sudden overhead spike. Analysts predict that these trade tensions will likely push steel producers to secure exclusive contracts with Mexican and South American exporters by the first quarter of next year. These manufacturing shifts will force a total restructuring of North American logistics chains before January 1st. We'll be right back with more hits from the desert after this short break.
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2: Great sports evolve. Racquetball removes unnecessary impact and adds something rare, balance. Men and women competing together. Skill over strength. Thinking over hitting. Racquetball is competition, refined.

0: Good night. Canada retaliated against President Trump on Tuesday by slapping tariffs on $20 billion worth of American goods to counter recent trade restrictions. This escalation threatens the supply chains for heavy machinery and automotive parts, potentially destabilizing North American manufacturing hubs before the end of the fiscal year. Logistics firms in Ontario are predicting a 15% spike in shipping costs starting next month due to these retaliatory measures. Manufacturing giants like Ford and Caterpillar face immediate pressure to diversify suppliers outside of the Canadian border by December. The federal government in Ottawa is currently drafting emergency subsidies for domestic manufacturers to offset the sudden overhead spike. Analysts predict that these trade tensions will likely push steel producers to secure exclusive contracts with Mexican and South American exporters by the first quarter of next year. These manufacturing shifts will force a total restructuring of North American logistics chains before January 1st. We'll be right back with more hits from the desert after this short break.
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1: This is not about replacing old sports. 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

0: Good night. Canada is enforcing $27.60 billion in retaliatory tariffs, starting today, as duties on American steel and aluminum products jumped to 50%. Investors are reacting to the escalating trade war by selling off industrial manufacturing stocks, while domestic consumers face immediate price hikes on construction materials and automotive parts. The Canadian government confirmed these measures target specific heavy industries to pressure U.S. trade policy negotiation. Logistics firms are warning that shipping delays will likely compound the costs for cross-border transport over the next fiscal quarter. Automotive manufacturers in Michigan and Ohio are already reporting a 12% increase in raw material costs for production lines starting next month. Export officials project these trade barriers will force several regional distributors to seek alternative suppliers from Mexico or Brazil by year-end. The shift toward Mexican and Brazilian suppliers marks a permanent pivot in North American supply chain logistics to bypass these new Canadian tariffs. We'll be right back with more hits from the charts.
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0: Good night. Canada is enforcing $27.60 billion in retaliatory tariffs, starting today, as duties on American steel and aluminum products jumped to 50%. Investors are reacting to the escalating trade war by selling off industrial manufacturing stocks, while domestic consumers face immediate price hikes on construction materials and automotive parts. The Canadian government confirmed these measures target specific heavy industries to pressure U.S. trade policy negotiation. Logistics firms are warning that shipping delays will likely compound the costs for cross-border transport over the next fiscal quarter. Automotive manufacturers in Michigan and Ohio are already reporting a 12% increase in raw material costs for production lines starting next month. Export officials project these trade barriers will force several regional distributors to seek alternative suppliers from Mexico or Brazil by year-end. The shift toward Mexican and Brazilian suppliers marks a permanent pivot in North American supply chain logistics to bypass these new Canadian tariffs. We'll be right back with more hits from the charts.
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Good night. Las Vegas is currently sitting at 102 degrees under clear skies, with steady 10 mph winds from the northwest. Tomorrow brings a high of 105 and a low of 84 degrees for the valley.

0: 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We'll be right back with more hits from the charts after this short break.
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0: Good night. Las Vegas is currently sitting at 102 degrees under clear skies, with steady 10 mph winds from the northwest. Tomorrow brings a high of 105 and a low of 84 degrees for the valley. Stay hydrated in this triple-digit heat as we head into a scorching weekend. We'll be right back with more hits from the charts after this short break.
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2: Kedra is warm and wise. 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Sivda cuts straight to the heart. 9 fortune tellers, 9 personalities, 9 different ways to hear your future. 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

0: Good night. Las Vegas is currently sitting at 102 degrees under clear skies, with steady 10 mph winds from the northwest. Tomorrow brings a high of 105 and a low of 84 degrees for the valley. Stay hydrated in this triple-digit heat as we head into a scorching weekend. We'll be right back with more hits from the charts after this short break.
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0: Good night. Las Vegas is currently facing 104 degrees under clear skies with 15 mph gusts from the northwest. Tomorrow's forecast predicts a high of 106 and a low of 82. Stay cool out there in this desert heat during your commute tonight. We'll be right back with more hits after this short break.
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0: Good night. Las Vegas is currently facing 104 degrees under clear skies with 15 mph gusts from the northwest. Tomorrow's forecast predicts a high of 106 and a low of 82. Stay cool out there in this desert heat during your commute tonight. We'll be right back with more hits after this short break.
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0: Good night. The collapse of the four-year Yemen truce has triggered Houthi strikes against Saudi Arabian oil infrastructure, causing massive fires and injuring 73 people. These escalating attacks threaten global energy stability as regional tensions escalate following the breakdown of diplomatic peace talks. The International Energy Agency warns that these specific strikes could reduce daily crude output by 200,000 barrels if repairs to the damaged refineries are delayed past next week. Market analysts predict a potential 4% spike in global gasoline prices within the next 48 hours as traders react to the heightened risk in the Persian Gulf. Insurance underwriters are now hiking premiums for maritime freight passing through the Strait of Hormuz by 15%, effective immediately. Local port authorities in Dubai have increased naval patrols to secure logistics routes and mitigate supply chain disruptions caused by these regional strikes. The 15% hike in maritime insurance premiums means shipping costs will likely climb throughout the final quarter of the year. We'll be right back with more hits from Radiora Las Vegas after this short break.
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0: Good night. The collapse of the four-year Yemen truce has triggered Houthi strikes against Saudi Arabian oil infrastructure, causing massive fires and injuring 73 people. These escalating attacks threaten global energy stability as regional tensions escalate following the breakdown of diplomatic peace talks. The International Energy Agency warns that these specific strikes could reduce daily crude output by 200,000 barrels if repairs to the damaged refineries are delayed past next week. Market analysts predict a potential 4% spike in global gasoline prices within the next 48 hours as traders react to the heightened risk in the Persian Gulf. Insurance underwriters are now hiking premiums for maritime freight passing through the Strait of Hormuz by 15%, effective immediately. Local port authorities in Dubai have increased naval patrols to secure logistics routes and mitigate supply chain disruptions caused by these regional strikes. The 15% hike in maritime insurance premiums means shipping costs will likely climb throughout the final quarter of the year. We'll be right back with more hits from Radio Aura Las Vegas after this short break.
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0: Good night. Las Vegas is currently hitting 102 degrees under clear skies, with sustained winds of 15 miles per hour from the west. Tomorrow brings a high of 104 and a low of 86 degrees. Stay hydrated during this desert heat wave as we head into a scorching weekend. We'll be right back with more hits from the 90s after this short break.
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0: Good night. Las Vegas is currently hitting 102 degrees under clear skies, with sustained winds of 15 miles per hour from the west. Tomorrow brings a high of 104 and a low of 86 degrees. Stay hydrated during this desert heat wave as we head into a scorching weekend. We'll be right back with more hits from the 90s after this short break.
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1: Las Vegas is known for big ideas. 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
1: Great sports evolve. Racquetball removes unnecessary impact and adds something rare, balance. Men and women competing together. Skill over strength. Thinking over hitting. Racquetball is competition, refined.

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1: Looking for a sport that's competitive, safe, and inclusive? Racquetball brings men and women together on the same court. No contact, no intimidation, just pure play. Fast, fair, strategic. Racquetball proves competition doesn't need collisions to be exciting.

0: good night. And we are diving straight into the debate over whether our economy is shifting toward a C-shaped recovery or maintaining a K-shaped divide. While billionaire wealth hit record highs of $14 trillion in 2024, critics like economist Thomas Piketty argue that automation and AI are widening the gap between high-skilled tech workers and the service class. You decide which curve you see based on whether you track corporate stock indices or the rising cost of basic housing for the middle class. Recent data from the Federal Reserve indicates that while the top 10% saw a 12% increase in disposable income, the bottom 40% faced a 5% spike in essential goods costs since January. This divergence suggests a K-shaped reality where corporate profits soar even as stagnant wages limit purchasing power for local service workers. Labor unions are demanding a 4% wage floor increase to counter the inflationary pressure of rising utility costs in urban centers. New legislation proposed in the Senate aims to tax high-frequency trading profits to subsidize affordable housing grants for first-time homebuyers by the end of fiscal year 2025. The proposed Senate tax on high-frequency trading could provide billions in funding to stabilize housing markets by December 2025. We will be right back with more hits after this short break.
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0: good night. And we are diving straight into the debate over whether our economy is shifting toward a C-shaped recovery or maintaining a K-shaped divide. While billionaire wealth hit record highs of $14 trillion in 2024, critics like economist Thomas Piketty argue that automation and AI are widening the gap between high-skilled tech workers and the service class. You decide which curve you see based on whether you track corporate stock indices or the rising cost of basic housing for the middle class. Recent data from the Federal Reserve indicates that while the top 10% saw a 12% increase in disposable income, the bottom 40% faced a 5% spike in essential goods costs since January. This divergence suggests a K-shaped reality where corporate profits soar even as stagnant wages limit purchasing power for local service workers. Labor unions are demanding a 4% wage floor increase to counter the inflationary pressure of rising utility costs in urban centers. New legislation proposed in the Senate aims to tax high-frequency trading profits to subsidize affordable housing grants for first-time homebuyers by the end of fiscal year 2025. The proposed Senate tax on high-frequency trading could provide billions in funding to stabilize housing markets by December 2025. We will be right back with more hits after this short break.
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0: Good night. Bah! Las Vegas is currently 102 degrees, under clear skies with 15 mph gusts from the northwest. Wednesday brings a high of 105 and a low of 84 degrees. Stay hydrated during this extreme Nevada heat wave as the temperature peaks tomorrow afternoon. 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
1: Good night. Bah. Las Vegas is currently 102 degrees under clear skies with 15 MPA gusts from the northwest. Wednesday brings a high of 105 and a low of 84 degrees. Stay hydrated during this extreme Nevada heat wave as the temperature peaks tomorrow afternoon. We'll be right back with more hits from your favorite artists.
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0: 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That's enough.
1: Good night. Bah! Las Vegas is currently 102 degrees, under clear skies with 15 MPA gusts from the northwest. Wednesday brings a high of 105 and a low of 84 degrees. Stay hydrated during this extreme Nevada heat wave as the temperature peaks tomorrow afternoon. We'll be right back with more hits from your favorite artists.
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0: Good night. GoOP leadership is launching an unconventional midterm convention strategy to mobilize voters across 50 states following Canada's retaliatory tariffs that hit U.S. trade at midnight today. These aggressive trade barriers target specific steel and aluminum imports, forcing Republicans to pivot their messaging toward economic protectionism before the November elections. The GOP is targeting industrial heartlands in Pennsylvania and Ohio to capitalize on manufacturing job losses caused by these new Canadian restrictions. House Republicans scheduled a series of town halls starting Tuesday to highlight how localized trade barriers impact the cost of automotive parts for domestic factories. Senators from Michigan and Wisconsin are drafting a counterproposal to offer tax credits for companies relocating assembly lines away from Canadian borders by 2025. These legislative incentives aim to insulate domestic automakers from price spikes in raw metal components over the next fiscal year. These tax credits aim to stabilize domestic manufacturing costs before the 2025 fiscal deadline hits. We will continue covering these trade developments and economic shifts throughout the week. We'll be right back with more music from the desert.
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0: Good night. GoOP leadership is launching an unconventional midterm convention strategy to mobilize voters across 50 states following Canada's retaliatory tariffs that hit U.S. trade at midnight today. These aggressive trade barriers target specific steel and aluminum imports, forcing Republicans to pivot their messaging toward economic protectionism before the November elections. The GOP is targeting industrial heartlands in Pennsylvania and Ohio to capitalize on manufacturing job losses caused by these new Canadian restrictions. House Republicans scheduled a series of town halls starting Tuesday to highlight how localized trade barriers impact the cost of automotive parts for domestic factories. Senators from Michigan and Wisconsin are drafting a counterproposal to offer tax credits for companies relocating assembly lines away from Canadian borders by 2025. These legislative incentives aim to insulate domestic automakers from price spikes in raw metal components over the next fiscal year. These tax credits aim to stabilize domestic manufacturing costs before the 2025 fiscal deadline hits. We will continue covering these trade developments and economic shifts throughout the week. We'll be right back with more music from the desert.
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0: Good night. GoLP leadership is launching an unconventional midterm convention strategy to mobilize voters across 50 states following Canada's retaliatory tariffs that hit U.S. trade at midnight today. These aggressive trade barriers target specific steel and aluminum imports, forcing Republicans to pivot their messaging toward economic protectionism before the November elections. The GOP is targeting industrial heartlands in Pennsylvania and Ohio to capitalize on manufacturing job losses caused by these new Canadian restrictions. House Republicans scheduled a series of town halls starting Tuesday to highlight how localized trade barriers impact the cost of automotive parts for domestic factories. Senators from Michigan and Wisconsin are drafting a counterproposal to offer tax credits for companies relocating assembly lines away from Canadian borders by 2025. These legislative incentives aim to insulate domestic automakers from price spikes in raw metal components over the next fiscal year. These tax credits aim to stabilize domestic manufacturing costs before the 2025 fiscal deadline hits. We will continue covering these trade developments and economic shifts throughout the week. We'll be right back with more music from the desert.
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2: No contact. Mixed gender. High intensity. This isn't a trend. It's a sport. Racquetball. Where intelligence wins the point.

0: Good night. Las Vegas is currently hitting 102 degrees under clear skies with winds gusting at 15 miles per hour. Wednesday will bring a high of 104 degrees and a low of 82 degrees. Stay hydrated in this triple-digit heat while we head into a scorching Wednesday afternoon. We'll be right back with more hits from the desert.
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0: Good night. Las Vegas is currently hitting 102 degrees under clear skies with winds gusting at 15 miles per hour. Wednesday will bring a high of 104 degrees and a low of 82 degrees. Stay hydrated in this triple-digit heat while we head into a scorching Wednesday afternoon. We'll be right back with more hits from the desert.
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0: Good night. Las Vegas is currently hitting 102 degrees under clear skies with winds gusting at 15 miles per hour. Wednesday will bring a high of 104 degrees and a low of 82 degrees. Stay hydrated in this triple-digit heat while we head into a scorching Wednesday afternoon. We'll be right back with more hits from the desert.
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1: 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Racquetball proves competition doesn't need collisions to be exciting.

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1: 283 symbols. A bird near the handle means news from someone close. A tree at the rim signals long-term growth. 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
1: Some sports are loud. Some are fast. Some are physical. Racquetball is different. No contact. Men and women play together. 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

0: Good morning. Las Vegas is currently hitting 104 degrees under clear skies with gusts reaching 15 miles per hour. Wednesday's forecast predicts a high of 106 degrees and a low of 82 degrees. Stay hydrated out there during this heat wave as we head into a sweltering Wednesday. We'll be right back with more hits from the desert's top charts.
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0: Good morning. The United Kingdom has officially banned products from Israeli settlements in the West Bank, sparking an immediate diplomatic standoff with Washington and Jerusalem. This move forces local producers to navigate new trade barriers, while U.S. officials warned that U.K. sanctions could trigger retaliatory economic measures against British exports. The Department of State scheduled an emergency briefing for Tuesday to address the potential impact on regional trade agreements. Prime Minister Keir Starmer maintains that these restrictions align with the British government's long-term commitment to international human rights standards. European Union trade representatives have signaled they may mirror these restrictions by December if UK enforcement remains consistent. Local logistics firms in the West Bank are already reporting 15% delays in shipping routes following the initial announcement. European trade officials face a December deadline to decide if they will join the UK in blocking these specific West Bank goods. We'll be right back with more hits from the desert.
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2: 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Turkish, Greek, Armenian, Arabic, the tradition is the same. 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

0: Good morning. The United Kingdom has officially banned products from Israeli settlements in the West Bank, sparking an immediate diplomatic standoff with Washington and Jerusalem. This move forces local producers to navigate new trade barriers, while U.S. officials warned that U.K. sanctions could trigger retaliatory economic measures against British exports. The Department of State scheduled an emergency briefing for Tuesday to address the potential impact on regional trade agreements. Prime Minister Keir Starmer maintains that these restrictions align with the British government's long-term commitment to international human rights standards. European Union trade representatives have signaled they may mirror these restrictions by December if UK enforcement remains consistent. Local logistics firms in the West Bank are already reporting 15% delays in shipping routes following the initial announcement. European trade officials face a December deadline to decide if they will join the UK in blocking these specific West Bank goods. We'll be right back with more hits from the desert.
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2: One court, different backgrounds, same rules. Racquetball is a non-contact, mixed-gender sport built for diversity and respect. Fast-paced, accessible, and international. Racquetball doesn't divide players. It brings them together.

0: Good morning. Australian lawmakers are mandating that platforms like TikTok and Instagram must provide users an explicit opt-out from algorithmic curation by December 26. This legislative shift targets the dopamine-driven feedback loops that researchers link to increased anxiety levels among teenagers in Melbourne and Sydney. The Australian government is currently pressuring tech giants like Meta and ByteDance to implement these specific transparency measures within a strict 24-month window. This regulatory push aims to curb the psychological impact of infinite scrolls, which clinical studies suggest correlate with a 30% spike in teen loneliness statistics across Oceania. Critics argue that forcing these changes by December 2026 will require massive infrastructure overhauls for global platforms currently optimized for engagement-based models. Digital rights advocates in Australia are also pushing for mandatory labels on content specifically targeted at minors to further mitigate the psychological risks identified by health officials. These new mandates will force tech companies to overhaul their core algorithms or face significant fines starting in 2027. We'll be right back with more hits from the desert.
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0: Good morning. Australian lawmakers are mandating that platforms like TikTok and Instagram must provide users an explicit opt-out from algorithmic curation by December 26. This legislative shift targets the dopamine-driven feedback loops that researchers link to increased anxiety levels among teenagers in Melbourne and Sydney. The Australian government is currently pressuring tech giants like Meta and ByteDance to implement these specific transparency measures within a strict 24-month window. This regulatory push aims to curb the psychological impact of infinite scrolls, which clinical studies suggest correlate with a 30% spike in teen loneliness statistics across Oceania. Critics argue that forcing these changes by December 2026 will require massive infrastructure overhauls for global platforms currently optimized for engagement-based models. Digital rights advocates in Australia are also pushing for mandatory labels on content specifically targeted at minors to further mitigate the psychological risks identified by health officials. These new mandates will force tech companies to overhaul their core algorithms or face significant fines starting in 2027. We'll be right back with more hits from the desert.
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0: Good morning. The United Kingdom has officially banned products from Israeli settlements in the West Bank, citing official reports of ethnic cleansing in the occupied territory. This policy shift faces immediate pushback from the White House and the Israeli government, which warned of severe trade repercussions following the British declaration. The UK Department for Business and Trade confirmed that these measures will begin targeting specific commercial goods imported from contested zones starting next month. Prime Minister Rishi Sunak faces a diplomatic standoff as the United States warns that such sanctions could destabilize existing regional trade agreements in the Mediterranean. European Union officials are now monitoring the situation to determine if they will align their trade policies with London's new restrictions by the end of the fiscal year. Logistics firms in Haifa have already reported a 15% increase in insurance premiums for shipments destined for British ports since the announcement. The rising insurance costs in Haifa highlight the immediate economic friction caused by these new British trade restrictions. We will be right back with more hits from your favorite artists after this short break.
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0: Good morning. The United Kingdom has officially banned products from Israeli settlements in the West Bank, citing official reports of ethnic cleansing in the occupied territory. This policy shift faces immediate pushback from the White House and the Israeli government, which warned of severe trade repercussions following the British declaration. The UK Department for Business and Trade confirmed that these measures will begin targeting specific commercial goods imported from contested zones starting next month. Prime Minister Rishi Sunak faces a diplomatic standoff as the United States warns that such sanctions could destabilize existing regional trade agreements in the Mediterranean. European Union officials are now monitoring the situation to determine if they will align their trade policies with London's new restrictions by the end of the fiscal year. Logistics firms in Haifa have already reported a 15% increase in insurance premiums for shipments destined for British ports since the announcement. The rising insurance costs in Haifa highlight the immediate economic friction caused by these new British trade restrictions. We will be right back with more hits from your favorite artists after this short break.
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0: Good morning. Las Vegas is hitting 104 degrees today under clear skies with steady 15 mph winds from the west. Tomorrow's forecast calls for a high of 106 and a low of 82. Stay hydrated during this triple-digit heat wave while we transition to a non-stop hits rotation. 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

0: Good morning. Las Vegas is hitting 104 degrees today under clear skies with steady 15 mph winds from the west. Tomorrow's forecast calls for a high of 106 and a low of 82. Stay hydrated during this triple-digit heat wave while we transition to a non-stop hits rotation. We will be right back with more music.
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0: Good morning. Las Vegas is hitting 104 degrees today under clear skies with steady 15 mph winds from the west. Tomorrow's forecast calls for a high of 106 and a low of 82. Stay hydrated during this triple-digit heat wave while we transition to a non-stop hits rotation. We will be right back with more music.
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0: Good morning. Chrystia Freeland is witnessing a volatile shift in trade dynamics as Donald Trump's 2026 tariff policies threaten the $19 billion annual Canadian lumber exports and automotive supply chains. Her previous negotiations established a framework that current geopolitical tensions are now dismantling, forcing Ottawa to reconsider its economic reliance on American markets. Canada must pivot toward diversifying trade with European Pacific partners to hedge against a potential 25% retaliatory tariff hike. Logistics experts predict these shifts will require Ottawa to overhaul industrial subsidies for the manufacturing sector by late 2025. The Canadian government is currently exploring a massive infrastructure investment of $14 to bolster domestic production and reduce reliance on American manufacturing hubs. This shift aims to insulate local jobs from trade volatility while establishing new corridors for the transport of raw materials directly into Eurasian markets by 2027. Ottawa's $14 infrastructure push aims to secure domestic jobs against trade instability before the 2027 deadline. We'll be right back with more hits after this break.
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2: Zero tackles. 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

0: Good morning. Chrystia Freeland is witnessing a volatile shift in trade dynamics as Donald Trump's 2026 tariff policies threaten the $19 billion annual Canadian lumber exports and automotive supply chains. Her previous negotiations established a framework that current geopolitical tensions are now dismantling, forcing Ottawa to reconsider its economic reliance on American markets. Canada must pivot toward diversifying trade with European Pacific partners to hedge against a potential 25% retaliatory tariff hike. Logistics experts predict these shifts will require Ottawa to overhaul industrial subsidies for the manufacturing sector by late 2025. The Canadian government is currently exploring a massive infrastructure investment of $14 to bolster domestic production and reduce reliance on American manufacturing hubs. This shift aims to insulate local jobs from trade volatility while establishing new corridors for the transport of raw materials directly into Eurasian markets by 2027. Ottawa's $14 infrastructure push aims to secure domestic jobs against trade instability before the 2027 deadline. We'll be right back with more hits after this break.
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2: What if a sport didn't separate players by gender? What if teamwork mattered more than size? 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Equally, safely, and competitively. No contact. No collisions. Just speed, reflex, and intelligence. Racquetball isn't the future of sports. It's already here.

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0: Good morning. Las Vegas is currently hitting 104 degrees under clear skies with steady 15 mph winds from the west. Wednesday's forecast predicts a high of 106 degrees and a low of 82 degrees. Stay hydrated and stay cool out there in this desert heat. We'll be right back with more hits from the charts.
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0: Good morning. Las Vegas is currently hitting 104 degrees under clear skies with steady 15 mph winds from the west. Wednesday's forecast predicts a high of 106 degrees and a low of 82 degrees. Stay hydrated and stay cool out there in this desert heat. We'll be right back with more hits from the charts.
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High intensity. This isn't a trend. It's a sport. Racquetball. Where intelligence wins the point.

0: Good morning. Las Vegas is currently hitting 104 degrees under clear skies with gusts of wind reaching 15 miles per hour. Wednesday will bring a high of 106 and a low of 82 degrees. Stay hydrated today as temperatures climb toward that 106 degree peak this afternoon. We'll be right back with more music from the local scene.
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2: 283 symbols. 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

0: Good morning. Las Vegas is currently hitting 104 degrees under clear skies with gusts of wind reaching 15 miles per hour. Wednesday will bring a high of 106 and a low of 82 degrees. Stay hydrated today as temperatures climb toward that 106 degree peak this afternoon. We'll be right back with more music from the local scene.
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2: Athletic, strategic, and inclusive, racquetball is the sport students are discovering. 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

0: Good morning. Canada has officially implemented $27.60 billion in retaliatory tariffs, doubling duties to 50% on American steel and aluminum products effective today. This trade escalation forces U.S. manufacturers to absorb higher production costs, while investors face immediate volatility in industrial metal stocks across the Great Lakes region. Manufacturers in Pennsylvania and Ohio face immediate supply chain disruptions as Canadian exporters seek alternative markets for their heavy metals. These tariffs likely trigger a formal investigation by the U.S. Department of Commerce into potential trade violations under existing bilateral agreements. Logistics firms across Ontario are already rerouting shipments to European ports to bypass these new Canadian entry barriers. This shift creates an immediate demand spike for freight capacity in the port of Rotterdam and Antwerp starting next week. The sudden pivot to European ports could destabilize global shipping rates by as much as 12% before the month ends. We'll be right back with more hits from the top of the charts.
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0: Good morning. Canada has officially implemented $27.60 billion in retaliatory tariffs, doubling duties to 50% on American steel and aluminum products effective today. This trade escalation forces U.S. manufacturers to absorb higher production costs, while investors face immediate volatility in industrial metal stocks across the Great Lakes region. Manufacturers in Pennsylvania and Ohio face immediate supply chain disruptions as Canadian exporters seek alternative markets for their heavy metals. These tariffs likely trigger a formal investigation by the U.S. Department of Commerce into potential trade violations under existing bilateral agreements. Logistics firms across Ontario are already rerouting shipments to European ports to bypass these new Canadian entry barriers. This shift creates an immediate demand spike for freight capacity in the port of Rotterdam and Antwerp starting next week. The sudden pivot to European ports could destabilize global shipping rates by as much as 12% before the month ends. We'll be right back with more hits from the top of the charts.
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0: Good afternoon. Las Vegas is currently hitting 104 degrees, under clear skies with steady 15 mph winds from the northwest. Tomorrow brings a high of 106 and a low of 88 degrees. Stay hydrated during this heat wave while we transition to your favorite hits from the 90s. We will be right back with more music and local updates.
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0: Good afternoon. Las Vegas is currently hitting 104 degrees, under clear skies with steady 15 mph winds from the northwest. Tomorrow brings a high of 106 and a low of 88 degrees. Stay hydrated during this heat wave while we transition to your favorite hits from the 90s. We will be right back with more music and local updates.
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1: 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Racquetball removes unnecessary impact and adds something rare, balance. Men and women competing together. Skill over strength. 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Racquetball is competition, refined.

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0: Good afternoon. The Federal Reserve is eyeing a marginal interest rate cut of 0.25% as investors track producer price indices and consumer inflation data today. This razor-thin margin directly impacts mortgage rates, potentially lowering monthly payments by hundreds of dollars for homeowners while shifting the valuation of high-growth tech stocks in the Nasdaq. Mortgage lenders are already adjusting their 30-year fixed rates downward by approximately 15 basis points in response to these projections. This shift provides a significant liquidity boost for first-time homebuyers looking to enter the Vegas market before the next quarterly meeting on December 12. Commercial lenders are also signaling that lower rates could spark a surge in construction permits for new multifamily housing projects across Clark County. This anticipated demand spike is expected to increase local inventory levels by 12% before the fiscal year concludes in December. The surge in local inventory is set to stabilize housing costs across the valley by year end. We'll be right back with more hits from the Nevada charts.
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2: 283 symbols. A bird near the handle means news from someone close. A tree at the rim signals long-term growth. A ring at the bottom? Love is coming. Cupreading.com reads every detail in your Turkish coffee cup. 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

0: Good afternoon. The Federal Reserve is eyeing a marginal interest rate cut of 0.25% as investors track producer price indices and consumer inflation data today. This razor-thin margin directly impacts mortgage rates, potentially lowering monthly payments by hundreds of dollars for homeowners while shifting the valuation of high-growth tech stocks in the Nasdaq. Mortgage lenders are already adjusting their 30-year fixed rates downward by approximately 15 basis points in response to these projections. This shift provides a significant liquidity boost for first-time homebuyers looking to enter the Vegas market before the next quarterly meeting on December 12. Commercial lenders are also signaling that lower rates could spark a surge in construction permits for new multifamily housing projects across Clark County. This anticipated demand spike is expected to increase local inventory levels by 12% before the fiscal year concludes in December. The surge in local inventory is set to stabilize housing costs across the valley by year end. We'll be right back with more hits from the Nevada charts.
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1: Good afternoon. The Federal Reserve is eyeing a marginal interest rate cut of 0.25% as investors track producer price indices and consumer inflation data today. This razor-thin margin directly impacts mortgage rates, potentially lowering monthly payments by hundreds of dollars for homeowners, while shifting the valuation of high-growth tech stocks in the NASDAQ. Mortgage lenders are already adjusting their 30-year fixed rates downward by approximately 15 basis points in response to these projections. This shift provides a significant liquidity boost for first-time homebuyers looking to enter the Vegas market before the next quarterly meeting on December 12. Commercial lenders are also signaling that lower rates could spark a surge in construction permits for new multifamily housing projects across Clark County. This anticipated demand spike is expected to increase local inventory levels by 12% before the fiscal year concludes in December. The surge in local inventory is set to stabilize housing costs across the valley by year end. We'll be right back with more hits from the Nevada charts.
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0: Good afternoon. Las Vegas is currently 104 degrees under clear skies, with gusts reaching 15 miles per hour. Tomorrow's high will hit 106 degrees, while the overnight low drops to 88 degrees. Stay hydrated during this extreme heat wave as temperatures remain above 100 degrees through Sunday. We'll be right back with more hits from the charts after this quick break.
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0: Good afternoon. Las Vegas is currently 104 degrees under clear skies, with gusts reaching 15 miles per hour. Tomorrow's high will hit 106 degrees, while the overnight low drops to 88 degrees. Stay hydrated during this extreme heat wave as temperatures remain above 100 degrees through Sunday. We'll be right back with more hits from the charts after this quick break.
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0: Good afternoon. Las Vegas is currently hitting 104 degrees under clear skies with 10 mph gusts from the northwest. Tomorrow brings a high of 108 and a low of 82 degrees. Stay hydrated during this heat wave as temperatures peak at 108 degrees tomorrow. We'll be right back with more hits from the desert.
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2: A full game in 20 minutes. 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

0: Good afternoon. President William Ruto launched an aggressive crackdown on foreign-owned small businesses across Kenya, sparking immediate protests from migrant communities fearing systemic xenophobia. Local trade officials report that thousands of storefronts face closure as the government seeks to prioritize domestic entrepreneurs over international traders in rural markets. The Kenyan Ministry of Trade cites a 15% drop in local market shares as the primary catalyst for these new restrictive licensing fees. Affected migrant entrepreneurs are now organizing legal petitions to challenge the constitutionality of the specific land use restrictions imposed last Tuesday. The Kenyan government plans to enforce these new regulations starting October 1st by requiring all foreign traders to submit proof of local residency. Human rights groups are currently documenting 200 specific cases where migrant shop owners were forcibly evicted from stalls in Nairobi's central business district this week. The October 1st deadline looms as foreign shop owners face immediate eviction from Nairobi markets if residency proof is not secure. We will keep tracking the legal petitions filed against these new trade restrictions throughout the week. We'll be right back with more music.
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2: Three players per side on a compact court. 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

0: Good afternoon. President William Ruto launched an aggressive crackdown on foreign-owned small businesses across Kenya, sparking immediate protests from migrant communities fearing systemic xenophobia. Local trade officials report that thousands of storefronts face closure as the government seeks to prioritize domestic entrepreneurs over international traders in rural markets. The Kenyan Ministry of Trade cites a 15% drop in local market shares as the primary catalyst for these new restrictive licensing fees. Affected migrant entrepreneurs are now organizing legal petitions to challenge the constitutionality of the specific land use restrictions imposed last Tuesday. The Kenyan government plans to enforce these new regulations starting October 1st by requiring all foreign traders to submit proof of local residency. Human rights groups are currently documenting 200 specific cases where migrant shop owners were forcibly evicted from stalls in Nairobi's central business district this week. The October 1st deadline looms as foreign shop owners face immediate eviction from Nairobi markets if residency proof is not secure. We will keep tracking the legal petitions filed against these new trade restrictions throughout the week. We'll be right back with more music.
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2: 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Racquetball is the new international sport redefining competition. Played by men and women together, built on agility and focus, not force. If you think sports can evolve, you're already thinking racquetball.

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1: Some sports are loud. Some are fast. Some are physical. Racquetball is different. No contact. Men and women play together. Precision over power. Strategy over force. Born international. Built for equality. This is racquetball, the game where skill speaks louder than strength.

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1: Kedra is warm and wise. Eileen is bold and direct. Asir reads between the lines.

0: reveals that 2025 ICE raids in Chicago drained $1.26 billion from the local economy due to decreased foot traffic in retail and restaurant sectors. This massive loss in sales tax revenue highlights how systemic fear directly cripples urban commerce and small business growth across the Midwest. Local Chamber of Commerce leaders are now lobbying for a $50 state grant to stabilize independent businesses hit hardest by these 2025 figures. These funds aim to offset the sudden drop in consumer spending and revitalize high-traffic corridors currently experiencing stagnant growth. Local retailers are reporting that supply chain disruptions have further complicated recovery efforts for those storefronts losing daily customers. New projections suggest that without these state funds, property values in the downtown district could drop by 8% by the end of next year. The projected 8% drop in downtown property values underscores the urgent need for these state funds to stabilize the local economy before construction projects stall. We will be right back after this quick break for more of your favorites on Radio Aura.
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2: Athletic, strategic, and inclusive, racquetball is the sport students are discovering. Fast rallies, smart movement, and real equality on the court. Men and women, same game, same rules. Racquetball plays.

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0: Good afternoon, commuters. A multi-vehicle collision at mile marker 120 on I-15 South has triggered a 3-mile backup toward the Nevada state line. Seek an alternate route via I-215 East to bypass heavy congestion near the downtown corridor and the Las Vegas Strip. Emergency crews are currently clearing debris from I-15 South while Nevada State Police manage the traffic flow around the accident site. We will be right back with more hits from your favorite local artists.
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Good afternoon, commuters. A multi-vehicle collision at mile marker 120 on I-15 South has triggered a 3-mile backup toward the Nevada state line. Seek an alternate route via I-215 East to bypass heavy congestion near the downtown corridor and the Las Vegas Strip. Emergency crews are currently clearing debris from I-15 South while Nevada State Police manage the traffic flow around the accident site. We will be right back with

0: Good afternoon. Las Vegas is currently hitting 104 degrees under clear skies, with sustained winds of 12 miles per hour. Tomorrow brings a high of 106 and a low of 85 degrees. Stay hydrated during this Nevada heat wave as the temperature peaks tomorrow at 106 degrees. We'll be right back with more hits from your favorite artists.
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2: Some sports are loud. 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

0: Good afternoon. Las Vegas is currently hitting 104 degrees under clear skies, with sustained winds of 12 miles per hour. Tomorrow brings a high of 106 and a low of 85 degrees. Stay hydrated during this Nevada heat wave as the temperature peaks tomorrow at 106 degrees. We'll be right back with more hits from your favorite artists.
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0: Good afternoon, travelers navigating the Las Vegas Valley. This Tuesday, September 8, 2026. A multi-vehicle collision at mile marker 140 on I-15 North is causing heavy delays of over 45 minutes toward the California border. Traffic is backing up onto the I-215 loop and US 95, so take surface streets like Charleston Boulevard to bypass the congestion near downtown. Emergency crews from Clark County are currently clearing debris at the I-15 crash site to reopen lanes by 6:00 p.m. Stay tuned for more local updates after this quick break.
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0: Good afternoon, travelers navigating the Las Vegas Valley. This Tuesday, September 8, 2026. A multi-vehicle collision at mile marker 140 on I-15 North is causing heavy delays of over 45 minutes toward the California border. Traffic is backing up onto the I-215 loop and US 95, so take surface streets like Charleston Boulevard to bypass the congestion near downtown. Emergency crews from Clark County are currently clearing debris at the I-15 crash site to reopen lanes by 6:00 p.m. Stay tuned for more local updates after this quick break.
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0: Good afternoon. Las Vegas is currently hitting 104 degrees under clear skies, with steady 15 mph gusts from the northwest. Wednesday's forecast predicts a high of 106 degrees and a low of 82 degrees as the heat wave persists through the weekend. Stay hydrated while that desert sun stays scorching through Sunday. We will be right back with more hits from the charts in 60 seconds.
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0: Good afternoon. Commuters heading home through the valley today. A multi-vehicle collision at mile marker 120 on I-15 North is causing heavy delays of over 40 minutes toward the California border. Traffic on the strip remains fluid despite construction near the Sahara site, but US 95 faces significant congestion near the downtown corridor due to lane closures starting at 4. Expect delays on US-95 to persist until at least 6:30 p.m. while crews clear the downtown corridor. We'll be right back with more hits after this short break.
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0: Good afternoon, commuters heading home through the valley today. A multi-vehicle collision at mile marker 120 on I-15 North is causing heavy delays of over 40 minutes toward the California border. Traffic on the strip remains fluid despite construction near the Sahara site, but US 95 faces significant congestion near the downtown corridor due to lane closures starting at 4. Expect delays on US-95 to persist until at least 6:30 p.m. while crews clear the downtown corridor. We'll be right back with more hits after this short break.
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2: 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Eileen is bold and direct. Asir reads between the lines. Sivda cuts straight to the heart. 9 fortune tellers, 9 personalities, 9 different ways to hear your future. 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